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2: There's no losing, only learning. There's no failure, only opportunities. And there's no problems. No problems. Only solutions.